Blossoms are back with the follow-up single to Meet Me in Love. This is from their new sixth studio album, The Wedding Cake, which is going to be released on October the 2nd. However, this is the brand new single, It's Husband.

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Blossom's new single, Husband. Every Saturday night, 8:30 and 9:30 is when you will always hear next week's big new power play here on Novum FM.

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It's hard to say that I'd rather stay awake when I'm asleep, because my dreams are bursting at the seams.

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Now you do what they told you. Now you do what they told you. Now you do what they told you.

Boogie, oogie, oogie, jiggle, wiggle, and dance like the roof on fire. We go drink drinks and take shots until we fall out like the roof on fire. Now, baby, get my booty naked, take off all your clothes and light the roof on fire. Tell him, baby, baby, baby, baby, baby, baby, baby, baby, baby, baby, I'm on fire. 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